0: Youth Ambassador, long support, plong keta trulong kampanya. Long tok tok plong hem, Next Gen Youth Ambassador, 5P Mele Trif, hemitalem se voice, plong all youth, long international, more regional level, hem important from all issue, all same climate change, hem affect them big one all youth. Starting point or road plong FIFA World Cup parade where VBDC hemi been organized hemi change. Hemi follow last minute directive we come long ministry plong internal affairs yesterday evening plong change hem starting point plong parade ya. Now ya looking by FIFA parade bambay no more start long smet all same long original plan. But now ya by move come start long moorings long town Kasem Sarlana. VBDC want to make it clear, se follow all latest update ya, FIFA fans probably save come gather, long moorings, all same starting point, long parade. Long news in Zalong region, Fiji rejected one multi-million dollar waste to energy project, long food point, Nati, after environment ministry, if I name se project ya, ino medium or legal, mo environmental requirement. Ministry talem se plan de concern all same imported waste, health risk, mo environmental impacts all no pin straight, mo Prime Minister Sidi Veni Rapuga, italem se mi respect them decision ya, mo emphasize them se every development project, I must follow law, mo protect them public interest. 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You got over long 30 participants, plung 18 federation. 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More them news to sports and now we carry me come long end, plung all get a update news.
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Children of Tomorrow with him voice from Albi Analisa. Nice fella number him to harem right after you may follow him Malkata news updates long you me with him Jamie Brown inside long news desk we him to come now long harem weather update play me. Look long weather report to Evanuatu Meteorology Moji Hazard Department. Hemi bin putum out long day today, Friday, number 5, June 2026. Where the report hemi sem Bambai yumi got cloudy weather with them small rain. Bambai is have a fall down over long southern, most central islands, long yumi. While Bambai yumi got cloudy weather with them small rain, but yumi expect them long Narafala Island. Light northeast wind, bamba hemi blow throughout long country. Mo maximum temperature long today, hemi stop long 28 degrees Celsius down south, mo 31 degrees Celsius and top long north. Minimum temperature long today, long night, hemi stop long 19 degrees Celsius long south, mo 23 degrees Celsius up north. Look long solwara bliumi. One east northeast wind bombay blow come long at speed plung 11 custom 15 knots with them light moderate sol water we bombay stop long 1 meter is a quantum go cast 1.5 meter high over long coastal waters plung yumi long country. Mohemi and long weather updates, please me wherever place is up to you in the come by you pass one nice fella Friday.

0: Whenua no te penui with them new generation nice for la namba yumitu harem right after weather update blung yumi. Pamba in a long time yumitu stakam blung join nekis program blumitu blung voice blung north program with them Sabrina Avro Baravo. Also one will get a VBTC correspondent blumi long studio 5 North with them all get a update long Northern Islands blumi long Santo. Wherever blessed you tune in kamlehem, emi 11:15 inside long studio. But I'm just to go ahead and blong join him Voice Blong North program.
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2: Hello, ma welcome back all good fellow listener blow radio Vanuatu. Ma welcome back inside the Voice Blong North program. With me, Sabrina Avro Baravo. Program blong today, mamba yumi follow one interview. With him, chairman blo Potolri Water Project, emelo East Island blo Santo, tahemi talk about okata challenge mo, how na people mo community blo Potolri, holista pa, facing problem blo water lo time blo one try season. Sit down quiet mo, listen ika, blong follow ma, mo lol kita story anya. Thank you to much lot time you make a Chinese bike and blow save story and with them Freddy Tione. You stop all same coordinator blow pottery water project emelo East Island Los Santo. Thank you to much Mr. Tione lo time we you got to save story and with them Ivla of PTC. Now first time I suppose you save talk about little bit you me all say you me save say pottery hemi wanna area where hemi stop long way lo town mo. Suppose you have talk about little bit how na you've la lo community lo potlori you've la stop access em water.
3: Thank you too much, Sabrina. 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Usam yumi sabi se lo golia water hemi life. 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Water mo health tule mas walk one more time. 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Ebi very important. 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The river is far away too much. So I may be must colo track. But I'm so fascinated. I'm carrying a kai, I'm cook, I'm playing with everyone, I'm going to town. I'm going to all the people that I'm going to meet, I'm going to small one. I'm going to mama, my papa, Oto pa uli stop lo helping mi fal and helping mi mama lo uli saberus alon mama uli continue blo WhatsApp. Tama kasi mlo afternoon alay mi blo ebroni come back wait lo trip 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tal just kare mi kota on uli hangi mo next day. Lo house. Maybe to put them before. They also say you may come low one time where the population in me pick one, me crew. Modern life be let me come inside lo life for you me. Lo put lorry lo one census lo 2024 where team lo city triple C lo you me lo place where only been preparing, only came out yourself. Lo put lorry itself lo 2024 and me got over 3,000 people. 2024. Lo yumi katwan boarding school, lo plesia, lo Saint Anne College, we yumi over 70 people, 70 students, we only cerebral school. Yumi kat one primary school, we yumi take over 400 students. Lo level lo health center yumi record we hemi shoem lo last year 2025 yumi got over lo 60 over 6 over lo 60 new baby born we born lo health center yumi oke tata taya hemi shoem lo mose population mikropi kwani mo lo tisia pambay ol figay ol change ol isabe tapolem ol isabe tripolem. So, we tell them thank you. We you like a thing thing. Lo sabe kam down lo level lo community, lo storyan from thing thing lo water. You me lo put lori system lo water. Hemi down long time finish kam. O school be you me a. Oli bin you swim solo water no. Oli bin swim lo solo water. Me minim boarding school be you me. O begin you lo swim solo water. Planted time. I can say one time we live like on a priest, Catholic priest, for me. Only find him out, say, Emmy Thomas. Now only me like come low on a parish meeting. No, please, I know. Only take him thinking, blow, form him, commission blow water. Instead of commission blow water, me or some coordinator blow project blow water. We meet to Mr. Vincent. And me will start the work part low. Time lo 2000 lo end of 2024 you miss that lo walk back in water make him say water you miss that make him Mr. run small him in a full day in know 24 hour be lo one day water him is have run 2 hour 3 hour him am me play I try hard me play try hard mo him through same you me lucky lo some mission same me play no place Catholic mission. Mi ve la kilo la Catholic priest we o kata oli kat hat lo sorry the people mo oli kat hat lo talk about all men ting ting all men need lo population is at the community e me now mi kem se mi ve la I stand up lo fane mo lui out lo mi ve la sabe pa me mota mo sebo mota inside the community blue you me lo potori me want them tell them same say you me Mr. Pesem or crisis lo time lo climate change na ya pambay you Mr. Harem say by kat one long time thinking long time transition you me sabi story on him be also one lo province blue you me also one lo national government blue you me only kat one plan blue helping people blue kata ono kat also one citizen blo country blo wanatu o sem wan pikinini blo on man putlori mimikat concern lo people blo putlori mo mikat concern lo people blo sanma 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must prepare from you must prepare from mi mi stop call san ma province mo all na la province blo oli sabe work with them all AA mo silo blo 11 area council blo oli time blo look se we are place now. 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Thinking emi stop kona pontu lo national government. Lo yumi sabi story an lehem. Be waren plan lo yumi. Pamba lo last year. Pami talem se last year emi hot. Be lo yaya pa hot mo. Next year pa emi hot pitin tisya. Be pa yumi continue blo stop interview. Pa yumi continue blo sab story an lehem. Yumi no katwan plan lehem. No yumi mas. Yumi mas katwan plan. Yumi mas katwan work plan. Lo you me help him or get a province you me help him or get a island is at the province you me help him or get a community in set law one province lo needs lo time lo one transition especially o kote we listab lo really need na ya we mistab ko lo transition ya full one to we mistab lo need ya pe pa yumi sa story ya lem kase wete meeting se emi time lo yumi react malo next year pa yumi continue lo 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kaman yumi put one plan lo help em one province Ale province hemi hemi buku tembol area council blem. Pero ifane mo che one minute no stable hem.
2: Thank you to my Mr. Tione Plo save story no tema mi bla lo fipitisi now update them you milo how now people lo community plo potlori lo is area plo santo holista pa facem o yes holista pa kotrolo 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
3: 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Kite ganang kapich. You hold them, you are them, you suck soup, you hold them, you cook them, you can try, you are them, you flow low, theoretical town. 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More take you can try, you are them, say, you know more, same, pity. So with them, situation, yeah, you mean, look at your plan, blow, you mean, look at your new method plan, blow, sabe, Fesem transition. You mean sa continue no more blow stop plan lo no more time se mo stable transition or you solo. Papa you sa fesem no more ko. Osem mi pintalem se you me come no one time we modern life mi come said. No plesia. Mi believe se you mi kat agriculture college. 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Province through lo kapman ay misawe luluk mo blo help them all kita people lo community. How now? 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tugete mi same something no mo thank you too much
2: Thank you, Thomas. Mr. Tione, now, also you've been mentioning Finisi that overload 3,000 people were hemi population blow potolri. Now you miss obviously you make at one mini os you make at one health center lo potolri mo ikata school to lo potolri. Now with them over 70 student blow. Now also you miss obviously hemi you make at over 70 student blow sent and college mo. Over 400 primary student now with thank you to my Mr. Tione now also you miss service potolri hemi one community where hemi karem overlo 3000 people more you make at one health center too where hemi stop inside the community mo overlo 600 student we lo student blo St. Anne College St. Anne
3: no St. Anne school St. Anne
2: school
3: St. Anne school me so it tell me any car
2: mo over 600 student we hemi cover map primary mo secondary lo sentan yes lo sentan and now with them here as possible mi kotru lo long vala try CCN we you mi stop harem or li stop talk about one em now look or ting lo community or also ma continue tap lo water project lo potolri one em now look is tap lo you've like save keep him school mo health center ya or li still kohon.
3: Yes, thank you to Ms. Sabrina. I'm very important. Christine, I'm very important from me too, Mr. Timbotor Narvla School, Sam Yumi, or Mr. Timbotor Narvla Island, where Olive Semo, or Sam Yumi Rubisia. We also meet up with Area Blumi, Area Blumi Fala, Mimi Talent, thank you. What up, Yumi? 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Hemi sabe, isabe change. 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Instead, lo hemi stop keeping same quantity, we pa hemi sabe. Quantity is very low. So, with them question here, mi fala lo water commission mi fala I train based to mi fala lo mi fala sabe keep him school I cut water every day. School mo health center lo area commission lo li sabe cut water every day. Be hemi mi no karandi lo mi fala lo talem se. Height low water, hemi sa semak o sabi change. From suppose height low water, hemi change tomorrow. Pambay iminim sa school lumi wala tu, hemi sabi close down. From inside lo tumula school ya o sa Italian, sa secondary school, kat boarding school ya. Kat olpikin ni uri sa school, sa sleep inside. Suppose olpikin ni, sa susino kat water, iminim sa, pambay olpikin ni, school mas close now. Pen naya so far we come naya. You must start the beginning blow transition. Me must stop. Me tell him thank you. Me tell him no more. Same say. Pambay. Me will control him. Me will try blow control him. Me will try him every possible way. Lo me will save. Pambay water. He come lo stop lo school. Stop lo mission. Lo mo mi bele kontrole ma water tank lo me kem se school is ave kat water every day ta so special is ave kat water lo 3 or 5 hour one day pa emi kupitim I kupitim ame o ori no kat water.
2: Thank you, Thomas. Mr. Tione, now, how do you think by El Nino, long-term crisis, and by him affect them, community plimi in terms of water, more farming or yes, fishing, more water supply where you make up.
3: Thank you too much, Sabrina. Yes. And you know, yeah, have come to one time where but me tell myself say you me must prepare from. You me all people in the community, Bamba you mean me fishem. Bamba you mean me fishem or by me must prepare from by you mean me fishem challenge. So Mimi want them tell myself say all people inside the community, but by me will stop preparing or planning, blow me fella, blow life with a challenge. But Mr. Happy, the province, the national government, blow the tattoo, the time of animal all the way out, blow only say help them, me fella, only help them full or honor the province too, honor the community too. Blow make them say, you may run, you may survive, the one thing thing where. You may run, you may say, live in yourself now.
2: Thank you, Thomas. Mr. Tione, now by you me to start finishing my interview, please. Me to ya. When I'm now last talk where you want them giving me call on authority consent them a long for a transition when by you, Mr. Court, colossal.
3: Thank you too much, Sabrina. Yes, all authority in the community below me. Me want to tell them, sense, but you may never give up. Population is still handling me an authority. More of the institution is still handling me an authority. But you may, all time you may historian, more all time you prepare from. You may have a story about the fascine before. From the more you may start the modern life, where you may not get all modern, easy access to the time. Modern life, I mean, one story, no more, one talk no more. You may not look like I believe from, you may not get all easy access. Today, you may talk about mobile phone no more. Honorable facility. You mean look compare lo another country where they only support modern life, but only look savvy, only look say yes. The time lo big for the sun, or the time lo big for the rain, or it got snow. The life me go on no more, life me simple no more. You mean by you me continue face a challenge. Mr. Api lo province, blue you mean the Sanma province, please by. You follow connect with them or the authority inside the 1-1 area council. Blo you will find them out needs blo people inside the 1-1 area council. Mo Mr. Appeal or the council of you inside the province, please anytime blo you me hold them hand together. All differences you will say put them after behind. But you may put more people, the forest, you no worry. Suppose he me blow you, he me no blow you. But also you may put them say, country, yeah, you may tell them say, look good, you may stand up. Put them heart to you, not talk to you now, through the motto of you. Me want them tell them same message here, look at big man blue you mean, said, red roof. Please, all authority, all MP, all minister, blo you mean lo Sanma, mo national government, blo you mean sabe work together, hold them hand together, put them all plan, ikut lo send them or find them all way out, blo all or get a cooperation, or get a permitan emotion. Or the stakeholder. So you need to come down to the level of the province, come down to the level of the community, only help them community, let them come. You may get to get an embassy. We only establish that with them, you may the country. We only oli ka chance ola masia we please pokete oli oli develop pikuan we oli ka chance no li sabe chensem solote kam wota meeting se hemi time putum plan blo tok tok te mo lambesia opinem do ko tok 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level.
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Vanua Riki with him Torotua local string band nice fellow. Now by him to Haram Lepesa right after him to just a follow him voice Plung North program with him Sabrina Vuro Baravo. 10 minutes him stop him to find one time long 12 o'clock. Wherever place you sub tune in come him, continue to listen to come by in a long time to stop follow him National News Bulletin Remy. So as you stop listening come.

Ale, ale, nice fla number you me to haram long this time him you. Official theme song blong World Cup, FIFA World Cup 2018. 5 minutes I'm stopping him to find one time long 12 o'clock. Bambay you me to cut one message, probate message long place, yeah. Bambay me read him out, take him out long you fla all listeners.

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0: 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Government italem seka tumas nepotism or practice plong a wotem wok long old family or relative inside long public service we stop happen plong plan di ia hikam kasem today. Government claim to se full up time all civil servant with PSC stop giving wok long old keta only cut all high qualification bill members plong commission only no meet him standard ya. Yesterday long special sitting plong parliament Prime Minister Chotham Nabat italem se mi reason why only kam plong pasem all changes ya. Long law plum public service.
1: MDM all indications law still practice blue political interference. And the idea why me introduce this amendment and me do away with them, come up with them all get the criteria where we facilitate process, local and all get only qualified. And me concur with them comment blow honorable MB blow look and feel. Full up law all get a civil servants blue you meet today. Only got all the masters, only got degree. The commission where me administer the functions blue one commission, me very critical. Especially that when you come blue you appoint them, all got a only base low merit. Me miss a looking full up, all got a waste a pass through. It got full up. I think blue nepotism. And me look him. In fact, maybe I'm supposed to sign them one where base law panel recommendation, but I'm going to go to commission. He changed. I respect him, say, I'm right, Lord Gata. But I'm going to some of the practices where it's happened.
0: I'm going to talk to Prime Minister Chotham Nabat. After long achievement blong Vanuatu, also one small nation country long ICJ revolution, where United Nations General Assembly, Molnara country, only support him, Minister blong Climate Change, Ralph Regan Vanu, emitalem thank you, long all next gen youth ambassador, long support blong Keta through long campaigna. Long talk blong him, next gen youth ambassador, from Pai Mele, Trif, emitalem se voice blong all youth, long international more regional level, hem important from all issue all some climate change, hem affect them big one all youth.
2: All issues with some climate change, hem directly affect them all youth Dumi or big Dumi, and also our futures. And we can see in Vanuatu we got full up cyclone where it sub affect them infrastructure Dumi or livelihoods, and it directly affects children's access to education, healthcare, or something where it's essential. It's very important for children's development and for our futures as well. And so the ability and the opportunity for us to go and for me to go and be part of this advocacy was very good. And I think that it was really great in pushing youth voices into the international stage.
0: Hemi Tok Plong Next Gen Youth Ambassador, Faye Pamele Drif. For follow word long Lugan Field Municipal Council, long Sando, Palirolamout Parent Support Program, long first time. 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
3: 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Long help building one strong foundation, long all beginning in 0 to 3 years before Lisave attend them kindergarten. Ward Secretary, Blue Sarakata Ward Long LMC, Ronald Ruben, Hemita LMC, he got one pick for the cup, time beginning in Colon Kindi.
4: 4 years I begin to go to school, me at all. 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And now I'm giving more advice. Like I'm saying, you will municipal, you will look at me on the initiative, you will make a strong foundation in the beginning here.
3: What Secretary Blue Central Ward Damien Andre Hemitalem say with them one growing population long Lukenville, Hemi one big fella need to give him save long all young parent, long how all is save look out them good family, more community.
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3: 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Emitalem say all parents who early attend the program ya outcome blo hem he pick one 2 months.
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6: e ka trevra sa training long week ya we take him together all board secretary long LMC preschool teacher nutrition mo diabetic officer lo sanma provincial health early childhood education 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
6: Chairman Long Water Project Long Potolri, Freddy Tsione, Emidalem Long VPTC News, with a one growing population, long over 3,000 people, Emi had from Orinokat good water supply, blow some less 10 years. Emidalem say people access the water through low well, long time long dry season.
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6: One community member, Albano was hemi point them out, say people, you must walk about 4 kilometers long Yusum River.
9: You look, I have low river, yeah. As people, all of you say Kasemi belana ya, mula saya sumi. Lo try season. Memang every man lo community lo potlori loe. 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
6: Pe Mr. Tione, he Mr. Kolong Sanma Provincial Government, long help restore back water supply, long help long try season waste up come. Sabrina Furo Bravo, VPTC News, Lukenville.
0: News in Ceylon region, all Pacific leader, all stop long island states, ocean summit, long Tokyo, Japan, all Italian say good flow management, long Sulwata, him important to mass, long survival, long all island country. President of Marshall Islands, Dr. Hilda Hain, Italian Seoul Pacific Country, only need more access, long money, technology, more survey, long science, plong protect them, manage them good, soul water, plong will get them. Prime Minister Plong Tuvalu, Italian say climate change is that affect them finish all community through long coastal erosion, coral bleaching, more problem, plong food security. President of Palau, Italian say soul water is that Chinese quick time, more beat him how all island country will save adapt long him. Moving out, plong got more action, more investment, long level, plong wall. Only Italy agrees, a protection, more sustainable management, plong Pacific Ocean, and important to mass, plong future, plong all Pacific Island country. Fiji reject them one multi-million dollar waste to energy project, long Fuda Point. After Environment Ministry, if I name, say project, in a meeting or legal, more environmental requirements. Ministry talem se plan de concern all same imported waste, health risk, more environmental impacts, all in open street. Prime Minister Sitiveni Rapuka talem se respect them decision ya, mo emphasize se every development project, he must follow law, mo protect them public interest. Polong sports athlete 365 Career Plus, hemi one program, where me first time he come long port fila long week ya, Mohemi run start long yesterday, kasem long today, number 5 June, long Ramadan. He got over long 30 participants, long 18 federation, will he part long hem, My main purpose plong one kind training all same, and come long board fila, and plong athlete or likase mo save long career development plong hem.
10: So we can have the privilege to welcome him, Barbara Kendall, one Olympic champion, with him, world champion, and you run him some workshop with him here, all athletes. About one program is about 365 Career Plus. Inside the Career Plus, and the top thought how now one athlete have discovered him one or so one person, all traits with him, all skills with him, all life to him. For him is a reason they develop a career plan. So time with him is a place for him, or after the time he finish place for him.
0: Kavmani change some law plong allow him all public transport plong display mol flag, painted flag or flag sticker plong all different country will start play long World Cup. Nivla Chenise kam under long Public Land Transport Act plong 2015. Amendment ya way stop long order number 102 plong 2026. Ibin gasset long 5 June 2026. Mui start work start long today. All member plong Public Land Transport Authority with them all representative plong government mo transport sector all ipin approved mo sign them amendment ya. Mo information aside plong weather today got partly cloudy to cloudy condition with them isolated brief showers plong rain over long northern parts plong central island while partly cloudy condition is tap plong lara place. Light case moderate southeasterly winds is tap throughout long group with them tending east southeasterly by stop later long today. Maximum temperature plong today by stop long 28 degrees Celsius down south, kasem 31 degrees under plong north. Minimum temperature plong today long night by stop long 19 degrees Celsius down south, kasem 23 degrees under plong north. More them information blow with there now, you put you make up the end, blong VBDC News Bulletin with me, Jamie Brown.

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0: Radio Vanuatu with Mtausake local string band. You may have a long place I ride after the national news bulletin. Do you meet with Jamie Brown inside long news desk? 21 minutes, semi, leko 12 o'clock. You continue to listen to come by in a long time. You may join him live discussion. Do you meet today long afternoon or long this lunch hour? Kasem long 1 o'clock today with him. One long get a guest, please, Mr. Ludovic Kelly. Pampa Hemis of a journey meet today in Salon Radio Vanuatu Studio. Long one out of a story and blow you me. Continue blow listen all get a music selection of Lisa Kasem 12:30 today.
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0: Saints mo all teachers, take him care long all bikini long yumi. 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

0: Wash the, away the tears with them voice blong. Gram smogan yumi to haram long. This time, with them guitars. Selection blong music, hemi kam blong. Putum local time, bring me 20 minutes. Hemi stop blong, hemi final one time long, 1 o'clock. You stop listening, kam long radio Vanuatu. Welcome inside Luana Rafala program, bring me today. And also, me been mentioning, Pampa yumi kat all time guest, bring me, where hemi start with him, even inside long studio. Mr. Ludovic Kelly, we bambai emi kamlong adra, we bambai tete yumi story an lon narwala story an blimi pak again. And yumi bin sta story an lon kita other topics, pos we you we stop all time listen radio Vanuatu, bambai you haram save in name. And yes, yumi sta story an plante long life plong kita families, and yumi lan plante full up good full up tok tok, you we sta listen kam, you sure say. Of course, some of you may be karam some good fla information, good fla talk talk outlaw story and blame. So, Pampai, before him to go ahead, you may jump inside long topic ya story and blame. Pampai, before you may introduce him topic too, by him to tell him first time, hello, lo guest long today, long afternoon, and thank you, please, of accepting, please come today.
1: Thank you. Hello, lo, you may everyone, you stop listen from north to south. Thank you for joining me with the Malisi lo story and blimi inside lo family life segment blimi. Thank you, Thomas. Welcome, blimi, everyone.
0: Thank you, Ludovic. Please have accept the invitation. And to the UA stop listening, come. Welcome inside lo Nara program, blong Yumi. So today's story and blimi, hemi stalo topic we taken from his side. So taken from his side, you harem and you start wonder say hemi minim one him. So taken from his side, also my guest hemi pin talem small milo studio lo plesa hemi taken from Adam's side. So bampai you to go ahead, you to leko bampai a guest plimi bampai hemi save give him small introduction first time lo topic plimi before you Mister go ahead with him. All get a question, blimi. And you waste a listening come, suppose you want a part in long discussion, blimi, today. Feel free, please, have a call in the come. Number hemi 26200-26200. Hemi number we use a call in the come. But give him ting ting, please, you, or if you got any questions. So, yes, for him to go ahead to me, like a guest, hemi, save give him small brief introduction, long topic, blimi, to long day to day.
1: Thank you. Orsema Alicia Mitalem topic plimi o story and plimi tete mi entitled taken from his side. Mi one fla talk talk we mi minim the creation blo if from Adam's side. Time you read inside lo Genesis small story and plimi tu mi talam osem Genesis lo Book of Genesis chapter 2 verse 21 to 23 and he says, and the Lord God caused a deep sleep to fall on Adam, and he slept, and he took one of his ribs and closed up the flesh in its place. You must have a good story, and also you must continue to emphasize him every time that God and me initiate him thinking blo family Adam, you know, ask him Papa God blo. And he created him for him one helper. But God himself, time you read lo verse you contact more lo verse 18. But you find a motto sem say Papa God and me talamosem that it is not good blo man and stop him one. It no good blo Adam no more enjoy him every good for a blessing. Nice garden, nice animal, beautiful environment inside lo garden breathing. You have that time. Sin emi no entaram garden blo Eden yet, emi one perfect paradise where Adam emi live peacefully without worry, without stress, without violence, without problem, without killing or sickness. He no got any something where a trouble him life from that time. But yet, koti talam tok toka, it is not good, man. Mi kam blo look him how lo wisdom blo Papa God. Hemi looking importance blo create one for family and in result him to stand it him to stop listen him to mas present Papa God from family blim him to mas present Papa God from him to come out one for family and hemi very very important blo him to look at him good family blim him to Verse 22, Emi Talamoshem, then the rib which the Lord God had taken from man, he made into a woman and brought her to the man. Verse 23, Emi Shem, and Adam, then Emi wake up, Emi look him, one Emi God, Emi come give him lem. He come present them lem. Emi Talam Toktoka, it is now, this is now bone of my bones and flesh of my flesh. She shall be called woman. Because one, because she was taken out of man. She was taken from Adam's side. Now, families, story and blimitu de day by asking to concept the question. But into story and more, why now this topic? Why this flower woman and be taken from Adam's side? Thank you.
0: Thank you, Thomas, Ludovic, and Emma, you stop listening. Come. Imi haram emi small brief introduction blong story and blimi blong today taken from his side or taken from Adam's side. So isave explain him say why Eve, why God emi chusum blo create him Eve. Wanem na emi purpose mo role blo him inside long story blong creation. Thank you.
1: Thank you. Why Eve? So emi one flash. Ami wan fla question with the plant man to start ting ting. Se mi no need one woman. Mi no need lo maret. Pe time you look back lo story ana. He mi wan fla something we he come out lo mind lo God himself. This perfect God ya. With them wisdom blem we you mi no sabe understand them or comprehend them. It is not good. For the first time, lo history, lo creation, lo world, and lo everything we be created by God, it is not good. Time you read him, lo story, and lo chapter 1, he come, kasem end lo chapter 1, and chapter 2, he start him, he come go. But I go asem first 18, he also one change, lo scenario. One movie we used to watch him go after he only changed him script plan. Kodi dalam toktoka, it is not good. For the first time, kodi dalam toktoka, it is not good. And I'm kodi dalam toktoka, you need to huya blo, you need to block him toktoka, you need to huya blo, change him. Meaning blo toktoka. Purpose blo toktoka. That is why, me want him, you need to look him, that fla. Question blo talam mosem, why if, for one him na if. Time you read inside lo Genesis chapter 2, yeah. But you find motto same say. Papa got me mention one fla special tuk. You come out inside them and me tell them tuk as a migrate me, fame tell them face it in MC. And me show them, I will make him a help meet for him. Got you look round, you look. All elephant, you look part two. All horse. All sheep. Every beautiful flower. Every beautiful creature inside the garden, bleeden. Only got friend, only got family, only got helper. But I mean, look, one way me create them, lo in image, more likeness, plem. I mean, tell them, it is not good. I mean, I'm saying, I got why God created them, if he got reason, he got purpose, plem. Time, you read inside, but you find a motto, same thing. Time, I mean, make him Adam sleep. I make him Adam sleep. God. I carry out rip we blow create them if lem. I carry out lo sight. Hemino create them if lo one bone we come out lo head blow Adam. Blow hemista rule over lo Adam. Blow woman he rule over lo Adam. Blow hemi ulam tight one em. ATM card blow Adam. Blow hemi blogam Adam. Blow ino ko meet him all family blem or make him one something. God, you know, create them if lo pun we karamot lo lek blo Adam is tap rubut lem blo Adam is tap ko andap mo lem emi want them spa emi post lem no. God, you create them hem lo sight. Time you look good lo position location lo rip is talo sight. Rip is talo metal blo pa im talo mosem from lek you want up mo head you come down. Rip is talo metal straight. And me located lo site. And me signify monem. I signify patna lo sait plio. I minimal sem that koti createm if lo sait lo rip lo Adam. Emino by accident. And you got meaning them. And you carry plenty details. You carry plenty purpose and revelation. Then you read inside lo story and lo creation belief. If I know what I'm saying. And you want something you got more meaning. Then God you carry more. Then you mention them to a helper. And you not mention them no more. What plan be. And you show them lo action plan. And you carry more lo sight. You sabe one man when you help me. You stand up lo sight plan. You no stand up behind you. You no stand up lo front plan. You stand up lo sight plan. You to face them same direction. Woman or if we got to create them how to rip blow at them. Emi no make them blow. Emi start compete with them man blem. Emi no make them blow. Emi come more inferior or lower than man blem. But to stand beside him blow is stand up blow side. Blow at them. Because then blem to say why if. Why not one helper? Them got to

0: flesh is telling him one way and me equal you. 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Oh, you miss Aram to talk about only clone him. Why Eve? From the very beginning, God me design him marriage, family should establish him. Emi, one, something we, emi in partnership you come, play you partner. 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Emi tell him emi something we, emi come from very foundation. So tete, husband, or you stop listen, or one young flower you stop listen. Suppose you stop look for one Eve someplace. Me want them, you put them on mind, please. You start look out one with me partner, please. One way by me support them, you. One way by me help up, please. You know, look at them one way by him stop them down, you. One way by stop talk no good, you. One way by he stop down the moral, you think, ding, please. No, Bible tell them, God is saying, me create them for Adam, one helper, suitable, perfect for Adam. Husband, we stop listening. Wife, please, me help up, please. Support, please. Source of strength, please. Source of encouragement, please. Place where by you discourage, you run, you call them. You know, run, you call left and right, one nara woman or nara. No. Run, you call wife, please. You know, worry after you stress, after you got them tinting, please, call one different woman, please. He come for to me. No. Wife, please, God, you put him aside, please. Me help up, please. And me strength, please. So why if Emi from Papa God he look him in potence blo if that your life blo man your life blo husband. Thank you
1: Ludovic. And yes, you stop listening come hema you me harama guest long plesa hemi answer a question we you me ask him lo hem why now if why now God hemi create him if. And also, you may have a guest, and me tell him, Luplesa, and me partner, Eli, and me Papa God, and me create him if he put him aside to Adam. So, you will stop listening, come, suppose where you want them share a thing, please, or you got any question, you have a feel free, please, have a call in, come anytime now, and tell a story and blong, you may, number him 26200 hemi number we so we call in come. Yumi got a few more minutes and no more hemi stop and bamba yumi stop and them story and blimi. Pe bamba yumi to stop go ahead yet. Plantarum will get a question to where he stop yet. So yumi to move on Nicolo Narafala question blimi we emi call sem. Why now only create him if long sight? Long Adam. Isave oli save creative lo anara fala osem place lo body part lo body be why now long a replay moselo side play. Thank you.
0: Lo side time you look him go the karamot rip lo side lo Adam osem italem de devinis and mi language of equality and mi language lo unity and shared responsibility and identity. Okay. Tam go ti karamot rip lo sayet lo Adam is ta minimal sem that emi want them tuvla lo tuvla e walk about together. That is why time you read inside lo end lo chapter 22 ya by lo Bible dala wanem emi say therefore shall a man leave his father and his mother and shall cleave unto his wife and they shall be one. They shall be one flesh to leg and one back again. Then we, you know, Karamot, if it lo side to Adam, to play one is tab, Adam, you know, been save, say, by him, got one partner, when you know, been save to say, by a partner, I got the Karamot inside Lempa, you know. But I mean, me form him even is, blow him, unite them to Vlamo, shame me, one him, the real reason, my purpose, blow Eve, and Mitalamosem, and they shall be one flesh. Why from his side? I mean him equality. Time you read inside lo story, you find a modern same say rip lo one man. I mean stop close up lo one. Lot.

0: Then rip me cover my plan. Some look at a small message inside lo creation belief. Suppose you start him good, you pray from, you ask him inspiration blow back out. Husband will stop listen, or young people will stop one time will look at them. One friend, one partner blue. Suppose you ask him God, blue, give him you wisdom. 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Who are you stop look out him? Why you look out the one who's him? Close to his heart. River and me protect them heart platam, we protect them lung platam. Tuvla main organ, we sustain them life, blue, one man. Now, you one lady or one mama, one wife will stop listening. When them tell them deep, you listen good, low. Small part. Yeah. You see, God, you know, create them if, blow, if me stop post, so you tell them deep. Be, blow, if me protect them. Me symbolize them love and affection. Me symbolize them deep emotional connection. Rip and me block them heart. Heart be me one and me stop inside them. Life is stop inside them. Heart is me blood and oxygen lo full body be me too. Without heart, blood be me save kasem brain be me too, save kasem leg be me too, save kasem hand be me too. Without lung be me too, me too save breathe, be me too save life. Be me too car one machine is talo side be me too, stop me oxygen lo piaf be me too. It symbolize one flash something way very very important. We message come lo all woman. Let me symbolize him love, affection and deep emotional connection. You saw time code is stop make him formation blo family blo atom with him if. Hemi no minim blo emi functional no more. No emi minim blo emi mason him. Emi relational. Relational. Inside the relationship blue. Suppose you got raro, you need to sort them out area. Before one day pass, you need to sort them out. Tell them sorry. You need to realize them wrong. God, he created marriage for relationship. God, he created them if for relationship with them, Adam. That is why time you look him side blow Adam, place where you got a motor reflam. And you got big flam meaning. I mean, no create them if lo task again. I mean, we create them if lo task. No, we have stand up with me. Create them if lo task. Also, we create them Adam. But I mean, choose one flash special component. One flash special part of body. In no skin, in no meat, in no string. Be one. Bone. You have a bone strong with them. Every something lo body blame me too. I mean, choose lo build them. That flower woman from Adam's bone. He means more same that bone and me blow Adam. Bone and me blow support him Adam. Bone and me blow strengthen him Adam. And blow same Adam say that flower bone, that flower woman, Eve, he no one nara man, and me one him. She is part of him. Wife blew you and me part blew. Time you start trying to look at them one flower partner, you must think about all same say. That for a person who is talking about them, by me part player. The way you love him, you want more. The way you treat him, you want more. Look at him, you want. And me, the way you should treat him, more love him, and look at him. That is why I'm very important. Blow, you must sit down good, think good, examine him good. All choices play, all option where you take him. From by you know, look at him one stranger, yeah. Blow, you unite him life play with him. No, you stop look at him one something where me missing from you. He stop some place, yeah. And you save who no more you save? God no more you save. He no stop night club. He no stop alcohol. He no stop cigarette. He no stop marijuana. He no stop anything we come from wall. Yeah. That for a missing part. Where me missing you, Adam, we stop listen. It's out there somewhere. And you know who you save a part, missing part of place blem. You also want treasure hunt. Where God no more, you got map blem. You got direction blem. And then by God, I may come to you. And me teach him husband, blow, cherish him wife. Not as outsiders, but as their own flesh and bone. That is why Adam tell look him if. And me tell one him. And me amaze. And me come, blow, declare him. say, wow, this is bone of my bone and flesh of my flesh. So time you start protecting you as Ben, you start protecting wife Pluto. Time you feed him, you want, you start feeding him. You, how you look at him, you, how you treasure him, life Pluto. It should be how you treasure him, wife Pluto. And wife, we start blessing. God, he created him, you look bone, Pluto. You protect them, heart, Pluto, husband, Pluto. Pluto, you protect them, emotion, Pluto, feeling, Pluto. That you protect them, husband, Pluto. You start protect them, you want, wife. That you protect them, heart, Pluto, emotion, Pluto. You start protect them, heart, Pluto, you want. Emotion, Pluto. Time you love him, spouse, Pluto. Time you love him, husband, Pluto. Or you love him, wife, Pluto. You start love him, you want. From rib, and we protect them, two main organs inside the body, especially heart and lung. If was taken from the rib, a place of covering and protection. And that flower, special part, Pluto, body, where we born. And we stronger than crown, dust. That is why time sometimes you look, you miss the walk. Maybe by me go current, maybe me go make one strong walk, you come back. But you run me walk, aspen with the wife or papa with the mama or boys with the mole girl. But you come back, Laos. You meet your papa, you meet your boy, you meet finish. But you know, I'm saying something, but I'm going to come with a small beginning. Only cook, only broom small bag again. From only create a mogotal one special material. You know, dust, and me bone. That is why, what did I say, anyone? And me help her. And me help her, Plata.
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2: Yeah, Μίνι κλατούμα σου σε βεμπλοκοτία, εμείς θα το κοπάτε τοπίκια. From any important website lo family sa from emi true ni mi sapotem 7 blokotia we mi talem se god emi teke ma live lo woman lo site lo atam and mi sa wanta wa mi wanta ask him one question lo 7 blokotia se today maybe full of man, full of all man, all aspen, all you know realize them, wife look what I say, emi sight pun blohem. That's why em stop. Time me cross. Emi shoot men, emi killing them lo nice. Pe emi sa killing, one sight pun blohem. And even today you may look full of all husband. Only make him fashion, yeah. We only know realize them say, any pun play me one and stuck in limit. So, me play some court the topic, yeah. Say, all wives, only staff, law, only help up law, husband. And, I mean, I was in, any Christian blow me. And even today, you may look all divorced. Only start taking place. I spend Iran from Dangala woman. Man and Iran, wife and Iran from Dangala man. Maybe only Masame or only Nori Nelson. Or maybe only Nori Tim Dr. Ploko. One he cross off, first one husband me cross off, wife land. And we know Savoki women. And Iran from different man. And also all women. So, Mimi, thank God when you start listening. Mimi, interest lo topic here from Emmy Putumas. Husband, Emmy head lo home. And wife, Emmy submit lo husband lo hand. And husband, Emmy must love him good wife to him. Also, Emmy love him one. I think Emmy has thought, talk no more or small Christian no more, Miss Ave, tell them to be safely. Thank you too much. God bless.
0: Thank you, Mami, where you ring come. Thank you for coming, Blue. Papa God, he bless him, you too. Yes, time you read inside, lo, I'm going to answer a small question. Lumuma. Time you read inside of Ephesians chapter 5, verse 21, you go kasem 27, but you makam down verse and you go you read him. Bimon dem talem small inside of him. Mami, he give him one vla special question and comment. Well, let me sort of comment and question same time. Him to live lo one world lo sin. Nowadays, place him become more dark with them rubbish fashion. And you miss have a good old shame. Life for Christ, word for God, and with the only true light, bro. One good for life, for wola. Without them word for God, by him to live for darkness. Without them word for God, by him to walk about without direction. Word for God, and you'll say, compass for life. Compass for spiritual life. And spiritual life, bring me to them, and you well organized and well connected with them God. By you look at me in result, lo, physical life, bring me to. By him to live happily, by no got problem, by no got violence, by no got row, by no got cross, by no got all something on him. They by him you know minimal same time him to read him word for God, him to live faithfully with him word for God, by him to no face him challenge. No, him to live the world plus challenge, him to live the world plus sin, by him to face him problem every day. But a sure thing is by God he always cover him up him to, by God he always stop to help him to, by God he always provide him way. Out lol challenge bring me to out lol problem to stuff face him. All same old children of Israel, I'm going to stop walk up out to Egypt. Only fast lol Red Sea, God you open him Red Sea, probably cross him. Time to follow him instruction, Baba God. By him to always find him way out lol challenge for problem inside the home or family bring to. No. Now inside lol, book of Ephesians, Bible, me tell him good old same. Lol face 21, he says, submitting yourselves one to another in fear of God. Now, verse 2, I'm telling you, wife submit to your husband. Okay? You're saying, Teddy submit to your Papa God. But me want them you look him in fear of God. Papa God, he must stop inside your relationship and families. Time you read it, go down. But you find a motor, same say, Bible, let me give him, you me to one flash, something we am very important. Verse 25, law, Ephesians chapter 5, yeah? But you look, verse 25, I'm asking my husband, but you make one him. Only love. Man, emi contrary one time lo one emol man only stop think lo themself only think say hotan strong muscle only got power up lo command make him petam good you come lo think lo good lo how emi give him me to instruction emi so one husband love mimi think say by God you ask him lo wife na lo love him lo husband lo kata from mimi say good lo woman only full about them emotion only love only. But if you love them, love, only care, pay you look one challenge, we're going to give him the last one. But you love. You love the good time, the bad time. Many you promise them the face, the pastor, with them, congregation, the presence, the Lord God. But you love the good time, the bad time. But you love the time where you got money, where you not got money, the sickness, the health. The problem, the peace time. Now, point to you to know more, take a topic, Mr. Long, along more. Be husband, God call him me too, bring him to lead, not to dominate him to know. God never tell him Latam, blame me, compost, blue if. God never tell him if by you lem tight. Every something when you blow Adam, no. And woman, emi one weaker vessel, Bible, emi one weaker vessel, emi so precious. Yet, emi created one for a special part of body bone. I minimal same say, hey, stop, lo, sabo them husband, lem, lo, every something husband, lem, make him go through them. And one something, when me precious families, and me must be well guided and well lead and love and protected. You shall have time, God, and me look, lo, talk your love, and me strength, and me power, lo, save and protection, not lo, control. Lo biblical sense lo power emi to do with them love. That you love one man, you got power blo. You help him, you got power blo, make him anything blo, support him. But time you know love one man, you are MC, you know got tinting and all save help him. So Papa God he created him, he formed him that fla help blo Adam. Lo one special something. Lo sight blem, lo rip. And rip cage and me protect every part of the body inside the body. Thank you.
1: Thank you, Thomas Ludovic. And yes, caller, where you've been calling, Nika, was the first caller, blew me too long today. Me hopes with them, one of our guests, me explain them inside long studio, and me been answer them question, blew long today, long afternoon. So, in to stop, go ahead to them story, and by Mr. Kamlo last question, blew me. So, you me harem. Guess them, italem say, give him out all Bible verse, and me tell him, wife, you also one husband, you must love him, wife, please. So, he'll give him so one challenge long all husband. So, time see you me haram sometime, but you me haram say, man, tell him, say, wife, and me so one helper, lo home helper, and Mr. Help him, husband. So, why one helper? So, from Muslim see me haram. Eve amusem helper plo Adama. So you saw talem explain him lo termia se emia one em na purpose plo companionship ya or one em na role plo helper emishut or sem no biblical context. You may harem why now hem you one helper? Thank you.
0: Thank you. Why not Eve me one helper? Did they plan the plant a woman or plant a wife, all you know, serve a good role, blogata. And the reason why you know, serve a good role or purpose, or someone helper, I mean, from no more, see, you know, spend them time, blo pray, mo ask him God, you know, spend them time, blo study him, what blo God. Tete life, blo tete, me full of what them plant a something with me busy them. All mobile phone, all Facebook, all things we hemi come blo tiste be mi tu hemi come blo karemot attention limit to focus limit to hemi replace and plan something lo life. The one mobile phone we him to lem tight hemi got everything inside, got calendar inside, got alarm inside, calculator inside. We all something yeah. The mobile phone no come it or something yeah. Me all three different something will stop one. Calendar is time one lobe, clock or time is time one, calculator is time one. Or something you can replace him every time you can put the motor inside the one flap box you install them tight. And you know, let them replace him duty blue, you know, let them replace him work blue, you know, let them take him place blue family blue, blue husband blue, blue wife blue. One helper time you look good inside low. Lo biblical sent biblical meaning but you find a motto same say ripia God emi karem emi usum lo create them one fla person will by emi put them Adam lo full life blem them emi unite them to fly emi say emi come one flesh back again. I minimal some one of which happen lo mind lo Adam. Tete if you should serve, you should pray about them. You should come ask him one of which that trouble lo mind blem. Tete amini lo you me ko ask him husband lo serve one of na him that worry about. One of me like him, one of me not like him. How many lo you stop cover him up husband blem with him prayer. Tete plan the woman only just. Lo sing out strong no mo lo last pen lo ta swell lo ta raw lo ta kam no mo lu game ta na ta na mouth blem. How many lu you me talam thank you lo husband from maybe one small walk me make maybe one small encouragement me give him lo house lo pignini. How many lu me I appreciate them husband blem it I putum husband blem and that I support them. I give them all talk to encourage them. And how many leave your husband? You me tell them all ding blimil all wife. Also one way by me help them you. When they all husband they tell you, tell them all ding blotal, all friend blotal, all nakamal. All you tell them no some different group. But how many time you tell them no woman blue, wife blue? How many time you come to realize them, say, hey, me stop, go to create them. Ko ti putu mem lo site pi or sem helpa abli yo. Or sem one we pa e mi serem ting ting a wote mi yo. E mi sapote mi yo lo ting ting ya. even though I'm in a work, even though I'm in a school good, huh? Even though I'm Mino sa eba yuta lang usan pa you look say mino nice. Maybe I'm nice before, but after that yuta katulipini I'm I'm going fat fat after you na yuta try to skip him. How many lumi? I'm look save. Impotence plo spouse plem. This is why God created them if for. Tami mi look ata mi stabe mon, mi say it is not good plo man stabe mon. Why a helper? Them God he can create them. If by you find a motto same say, Adam he fall down one deep sleep. Something will be very powerful in that story. Adam he no assist him creation blo if. And me want him, and me simply trust them papa God lo every bit and pieces. Or by God he put them together. Or by God he set them up. Or by God he create them. How many limi I trust them say wife play me a god I carry me come kim them when I tole married finish. How many limi I miss up now I miss up praise by God I give him you me one for perfect helper suitable lo you one way I come out lo bone where I missing the assembly. I teach him me too that relationship I no manufacture by men, okay. The matter me sleep, I mean, okay, I mean, full down one deep sleep. I will say, I mean, full down one deep sleep. They are designed, relationship, I mean, designed by God Himself. So, they tell your house, they tell your married life, they tell inside your husband, relationship, your husband and wife. God, He must send that inside them. In order to love, continue to burn, God, He must send that inside your heart and mind, your husband. God, He must send that inside your mind, your heart, your wife. Time Adam and Mr. Wokoto got and beaten before Eve created. Adam, he got one man, Mr. Storano Teme, and me papa got. Time Adam, he sleep, low one big flat deep sleep. Before he woke up, if he woke up first time, he look him face, blow God face one, he look him face, blow Adam. He mean him, see me too, must got one flat strong relationship with him, God, blow understand him, who ya, help by a God, he got me come. Blow understand him, one him purpose. Play you also one helper, one and purpose play you, one husband, one and purpose play you, one wife. The only man, the only educational system we by teaching me to blow understand I'm good, wife and husband be me too. I mean no stop lo any institution lo crown stop no lo Bible. Lo good blow God. Suppose you start tremble, find one minusa. One man blow pray, one man blow he try and blow look vision, or he try and blow make him live, blow he make him you understand one woman, or understand a man blow. Or, but you know, say find them families. Unless you don't call a man way, he manufacture them family, marriage. Man with him, I mean, design them family. Man we come out, blow mind them, blow me look him, importance blow create them, if also one help blah them. That matter me woke up. And me receive him one and we got he prepare and finish stop. One and we got and me build him families and me pay that and one and we you me trahat from. And inside the word of God families, he got planned the spiritual truth where and me full about them big flam meaning. Blo help him me too. Ask him to stop close him. Story and blame me too, families we stop listen. Me want him look you go back lo cross. Look, you go back, lo time where Christ emitted. Look, you go back, lo savior, blo warrior. Man, we save him, you and me, the worst chief of sinners, as we are. Look, plot John 19, verse 34. Time all soldier, all stick him, time soldier, he got him spear more, stick him side, blo Jesus. Man, that flash same side we got, he remove my bone, blo Adam, lem, blo create him, Eve. You have a one enemy flow. Blood and water. Is him a call somewhere? If he come out, lo rip, lo sight, lo Adam. God, me make him. And me start him. And me create him. Place where by church him do him to save them. Them solte I stick him sight, lo Christ, blood with them water iron. And me pierce him sight, lo Christ, where. Sighten how he save them church. He mean him also in families. That Adam sight and he brought forth one bride. Where me Eve. Christ sight and he brought forth one. saving grace plus saving mimitu olsina. And you show mimitu that marriage itself, and you reflect on them, gospel and something divine and eternal from God, families. You know, ble ble lo marriage. Suppose you stop now, you start listening, you got problem lo marriage, please. Me want them see you carry me go back, lo back out. Suppose you start now, you think, see, all hope is gone, lo marriage life, please. On dalam lihat itu sih, as long as you breathe in, mau breathe out naya, there is still hope. Plus seven marriage for you. Plus naya, you start facing some violence, you start facing something where you do with them past PN or minister one, you start facing in that lo marriage life for you naya. On dalam lihat, you still got hope yet. You still got hope yet, plus seven marriage for you. You know, thinking lo conclusion, lo court or go sign one divorce paper. God, you know, please with them divorce. God, you know, even like them divorce. Mone talam liu, boy, you stop listening, eh? But you married maybe next month or tomorrow, or by married lo weekend, or by married lo all months will start come, or year will start come. Mone talam liu, married, and you want special something ordained by divine God Himself. And gospel, and you reflected inside them. Time you read them story and blow, Christ is dead lo cross. Bible say Christ is dead from church, he dead from pride. Tete husband, how many times you sacrifice a meeple, you accept them, say you wrong. How many times you accept them, you sacrifice a meeple, you accept them, say you must tell them sorry, you must act this one. Tete old man, you me happy, you me tell them sorry this one. You want them say wife now, or girlfriend, or we are not, I tell them sorry this one. Inside the book of Genesis, Bible, me shame limit to God, he shame limit to that real picture of one happy family, one happy home, one happy marriage. God and Mikolem E for some helper, assume to stop, finish. Lo Hebrew word, water, helper, I mean, pronounce, I mean, sound of some Ezer. I mean, one word where I describe him to God or some helper to Israel. So, if taken from his side, helper, you know, mean him say you weaker, you lesser, no. Helper, you mean him say you strong, you want strong support, the husband blue. Suppose that you find out your husband blue was a seeking help, lo nara. Nara friend or iminim say you no make him part you. If was created to supply what was lacking, one em hata mi lakem companionship, partnership, and shared dominion. That may me to talk to lines to cut and be then and say, let them have dominion over the fish, over the cattle, over the heminotalem say, let Adam, let Eve. No. Hem say, let them. Demia, we exist lo time. Adam no motem Eve. God looked at everything and he created them and he said it is good. But I look at Adam and he said it is not good. He is not good. Lo, inside one marriage, one husband is the working one. He is not good. Lo, inside one marriage, one wife is the working one. No, you must look important. Lo, why God unite them, husband and wife? And to be like created for relationship. That is why I create them. If lo pon blo Adam, you mean it must be relation. To like must be connected. To like must come one, join together all time in God, in Christ. Now families, by him to stop hand them story and blame you to lo the day. Suppose you forgot them every something, but you know must forget them that God, he create them. If not. Blo emi post Adam, not blo emi lower than Adam, be blo to fly equal, lo love, lo dominion, lo protection. Not blo to fly divided, but blo to fly unite. God emi planem lo very beginning blo love, mo marriage emi want something emi harmony. Time sin emi enterem emi fracturem that fly relationship be Christ emi restore em finish lo cross. Christ is same limit to husband and wife. That emitted from church, husband, you must always sacrifice for seven marriage plea. And today God is still calling all husband and wife plo, only stand by side by side, unite in purpose, love and faith. Imagine him, two people to lay stand up, to lay e back to back. But to lay no savi lugim tuvla. Imagine him two to lay stand up, one is stand up on table narrow one. And by me imbalance. But you try imagine him supposed to lay stand up side by side. Facing the same direction. But you let's have a move forward easily. I mean, picture, blow rip, where we taken from Adam's side. Thank you. Lord, you will start blessing. May God bless him you, and God help him you too. Pray him to look savvy. Why? Him he taken from Adam's side. Thank you.
1: 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Mo wetem hema hema imi kam plong putum en long story an bli mi plong today we imi klatumas bli mi sabe kat guest. Mr. Ludovic Kelly long adra we him so start with you today you mi story an long narafala topic bli mi taken from Adam's side or his side. You continue to study sinikam bampai. You missed a cat more, all get a story and all same about them, all get a life, plung, all get a family's plung, you me inside long Vanuatu life show.

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Emi kamplong putum local time limit to 29 minutes ilako 1 o'clock. Mi alisi serang Ilsen radio friend blin selong Vanuatu live show. 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Misa talem tatale you. You pass one nice fulla afternoon. Mo you pass one nice fulla weekend. Take and plant extra care all time. Mo pa you pass one. Good for a time with him, Nick is for a radio friend, Blue Julia Kasten, inside long Yumi Story and show long this time.

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Game 1 on the 27th of May. 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Game 3 on the 8th of July. Don't miss a second of the intensity, passion and the pride of the state of origin. 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

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Together you meet alem no long violence. You special, you one strong woman Vanuatu. Together you me left them a voice blong woman Vanuatu.

I'd like to do a lively piece now. 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And once again, this is a fairly new one. I picked this story up in the Kimberleys a few years back. And for the first time in a song and for the first time on record, I've used the great Australian adjective, but I feel without using it, you couldn't tell the story properly, not the way the average Australian would like to hear it, and that's the way I like to sing it. So it's the story of a rugged type of character. We hope you like him anyway, and he's known as the Drover's Cook. Now the Drover's Cook weighed 15 stone, and he had one bloodshot eye. He had no laces in his boots, no buttons on his fly.

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And in

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0: This is more than rugby league. This is the state of origin. 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Game 1 on the 27th of May. Game 2 on the 17th of June. Game 3 on the 8th of July. Don't miss a second of the intensity, passion and the pride of the state of origin. 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